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7: Here's your Kix Country forecast from the Weatherology Weather Center. Lows dip down to about 59 tonight under partly cloudy skies. Winds out of the south, 5 to 10 miles per hour. High temperatures reach up to 89 tomorrow, mainly sunny skies. Mainly clear tomorrow night, slight chance of thunderstorms, lows around 61. That's your forecast. I'm Kix 101.1 meteorologist Laura Lockwood. Currently, it's 82 degrees.
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11: Here's your Kix Country forecast from the Weatherology Weather Center. Lows dip down to about 59 tonight under partly cloudy skies. Winds out of the south, 5 to 10 miles per hour. High temperatures reach up to 89 tomorrow, mainly sunny skies. Mainly clear tomorrow night, slight chance of thunderstorms, lows around 61. That's your forecast. I'm Kix 101.1 meteorologist Laura Lockwood. Right now, 82.
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The Kix Critter of the Week from Iowa's Best Country, Kix 101.1.

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14: Here's your Kix Country forecast from the Weatherology Weather Center. Lows dip down to about 59 tonight under partly cloudy skies. Winds out of the south around 5 miles per hour. High temperatures reach up to 89 tomorrow, mainly sunny skies. Lows dip down to about 61 tomorrow night. Slight chance of thunderstorms. That's your forecast. I'm Kix 101.1 meteorologist Laura Lockwood. Currently, it's 82 degrees.
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8: Here's your Kicks Country forecast from the Weatherology Weather Center. Lows dip down to about 59 tonight under partly cloudy skies. Winds out of the south around 5 miles per hour. High temperatures reach up to 89 tomorrow, mainly sunny skies. Lows dip down to about 61 tomorrow night. Slight chance of thunderstorms. That's your forecast. I'm Kix 101.1 meteorologist Laura Lockwood. Right now, 79.
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Tama, Toledo, Gladbrook, and the rest of Tama County. 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
1: Now it's time for the Iowa Lottery's Winning Minute. Northeast Iowa man says a $25,000 win came with a built-in timing problem.
2: Tyler Hickok of Plainfield says he told his wife, Kristen, about the win that came on March 31st. She wasn't exactly quick to believe him.
3: When I told her, she said April Fool's is tomorrow. You know that, right? I said, yeah, but I'm not joking.
1: Tyler says he couldn't really blame his wife. He was still pinching himself, too.
3: It's mostly disbelief. You know, like, there's no way I must have trash or else. You look at it.
2: Tyler bought his winning 500X scratch ticket at Pronto in Washburn, where he stopped to top off his gas tank. He locked it in his vehicle's glove box until he could process the magnitude of his win.
1: And once it all sank in, he says the focus shifted from disbelief to planning.
3: Well, there's some home projects that it was like to get taken care of, so probably get a new deck put on the house for sure. But other than that, I think we'll invest the rest.
1: The Iowa Lottery. Feel like a winionaire.
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9: Here's your Kicks Country forecast from the Weatherology Weather Center. Lows dip down to about 59 tonight under partly cloudy skies. Winds out of the south around 5 miles per hour. High temperatures reach up to 89 tomorrow, mainly sunny skies. Lows dip down to about 61 tomorrow night. Slight chance of thunderstorms. That's your forecast. I'm Kicks 101.1 meteorologist Laura Lockwood. Currently 77.
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19: With your Kix Country forecast from the Weatherology Weather Center. Lows dip down to about 59 tonight under partly cloudy skies. Winds out of the south around 5 miles per hour. High temperatures reach up to 89 tomorrow, mainly sunny skies. Lows dip down to about 61 tomorrow night. Slight chance of thunderstorms. That's your forecast. I'm Kix 101.1 meteorologist Laura Lockwood. Currently, it's 75 degrees.
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18: Here's your Kicks Country forecast from the Weatherology Weather Center. Lows dip down to about 59 tonight under partly cloudy skies. Winds out of the south around 5 miles per hour. High temperatures reach up to 89 tomorrow, mainly sunny skies. Lows dip down to about 61 tomorrow night. Slight chance of thunderstorms. That's your forecast. I'm Kix 101.1 meteorologist Laura Lockwood. Currently 73.
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1: Now it's time for the Iowa Lottery's winning minute. After watching a jackpot climb higher and higher, a Cedar Rapids woman decided to take her shot and ended up winning more than $365,000.
2: Deb Alex said she'd been keeping an eye on the jackpot amount in the Super 7's progressive Instaplay game as it grew for months.
3: I had seen that the progressive was getting larger and larger, and I said, it's getting close. So I said, it hasn't hit yet. I want one ticket.
1: That one ticket came from a Maverick store in Cedar.

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15: Here's your Kicks Country forecast from the Weatherology Weather Center. Lows dip down to about 59 tonight under partly cloudy skies. Winds out of the south around 5 miles per hour. High temperatures reach up to 89 tomorrow, mainly sunny skies. Lows dip down to about 61 tomorrow night. Slight chance of thunderstorms. That's your forecast. I'm KIX 101.1 meteorologist Laura Lockwood. Right now, 70.
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9: With your Kix Country forecast from the Weatherology Weather Center. Lows dip down to about 59 tonight under partly cloudy skies. Winds out of the south around 5 miles per hour. High temperatures reach up to 89 tomorrow, mainly sunny skies. Lows dip down to about 61 tomorrow night. Slight chance of thunderstorms. That's your forecast. I'm Kix 101.1 meteorologist Laura Lockwood. Right now, 72.
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7: Here's your Kix Country forecast from the Weatherology Weather Center. Lows dip down to about 59 tonight under partly cloudy skies. Winds out of the south around 5 miles per hour. High temperatures reach up to 89 tomorrow, mainly sunny skies. Lows dip down to about 61 tomorrow night. Slight chance of thunderstorms. That's your forecast. I'm Kix 101.1 meteorologist Laura Lockwood. Currently 69.
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10: Here's your Kicks Country forecast from the Weatherology Weather Center. Lows dip down to about 59 overnight under partly cloudy skies. Southerly winds around 5 miles per hour. High temperatures reach up to 89 Wednesday, mainly sunny skies. Mainly clear skies Wednesday night. Lows dip down to about 61. That's your forecast. I'm Kix 101.1 meteorologist Laura Lockwood. Right now, 70.
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5: With your Kicks Country forecast from the Weatherology Weather Center. Lows dip down to about 59 overnight under partly cloudy skies. Southerly winds around 5 miles per hour. High temperatures reach up to 89 Wednesday. Mainly sunny skies. Mainly clear skies Wednesday night. Lows dip down to about 61. That's your forecast. I'm Kicks 101.1 meteorologist Laura Lockwood. Currently, it's 68 degrees.
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5: Updated forecast brought to you by Quickstar, supporting local weather in communities across the state. 59 overnight under partly cloudy skies, winds out of the south around 5 miles per hour. Mainly clear Wednesday, high of 89. Mainly clear skies Wednesday night, lows level off around 61. That's your forecast. I'm Kix 101.1 meteorologist Laura Lockwood. Currently 66.
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9: Here's your updated forecast brought to you by Quickstar. Supporting local weather in communities across the state. 59 overnight under partly cloudy skies. Winds out of the south around 5 miles per hour. Mainly clear Wednesday, high of 89. Mainly clear skies Wednesday night, lows of a lot around 61. That's your forecast. I'm Kix 101.1 meteorologist Laura Lockwood. Right now, 66.
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14: Here's your updated forecast brought to you by Quickstar. Supporting local weather in communities across the state. 59 overnight under partly cloudy skies. Winds out of the south around 5 miles per hour. Mainly clear Wednesday, high of 89. Mainly clear skies Wednesday night, lows level off around 61. That's your forecast. I'm Kix 101.1 meteorologist Laura Lockwood. Right now, 66.
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6: Here's your updated forecast brought to you by Quickstar, supporting local weather in communities across the state. 59 overnight under partly cloudy skies. Winds out of the south around 5 miles per hour. Mainly clear Wednesday, high of 89. Mainly clear skies Wednesday night, lows level off around 61. That's your forecast. I'm Kix 101.1 meteorologist Laura Lockwood. Right now, 64.
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0: Webster City, Stanhope, Ellsworth, and the rest of Hamilton County. Thank you for making us number one for Iowa's best country. 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

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Prove it by answering the Brain Buster question at 6:37 during the morning kickstart every weekday. Be the first caller with the correct answer to win cold hard cash.

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8: Here's your Kicks Country forecast from the Weatherology Weather Center. Lows dip down to about 59 overnight under partly cloudy skies. Southeasterly winds around 5 miles per hour. Highs level off around 89. Wednesday, lots of sunshine. Mainly clear skies. Wednesday night, lows level off around 61. That's your forecast. I'm Kix 101.1 meteorologist Laura Lockwood. Currently 64.
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8: With your Kicks Country forecast from the Weatherology Weather Center. Lows dip down to about 59. Overnight, under partly cloudy skies, southeasterly winds around 5 miles per hour. Highs level off around 89. Wednesday, lots of sunshine. Mainly clear skies. Wednesday night, lows level off around 61. That's your forecast. I'm Kicks 101.1 meteorologist Laura Lockwood. Right now, 66.
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9: Here's your Kix Country forecast from the Weatherology Weather Center. Lows dip down to about 59 overnight under partly cloudy skies. Southeasterly winds around 5 miles per hour. Highs level off around 89. Wednesday, lots of sunshine. Mainly clear skies. Wednesday night, lows level off around 61. That's your forecast. I'm Kix 101.1 meteorologist Laura Lockwood. Right now, it's 64 degrees.
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11: Here's your Kix Country forecast from the Weatherology Weather Center. Lows dip down to about 59 overnight under partly cloudy skies. Southeasterly winds around 5 miles per hour. Highs level off around 89. Wednesday, lots of sunshine. Mainly clear skies. Wednesday night, lows level off around 61. That's your forecast. I'm Kix 101.1 meteorologist Laura Lockwood. Right now, 64.
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1: Good morning, Kicks Country. Welcome into a Wednesday edition of the Morning Kickstart. Coming up, your Kicks comedy bit alongside our Nashville Music Minute. And, of course, we'll play that Brain Buster at 6:37. All that and more coming up here on the Morning Kickstart. First up, though, a little Old Dominion and Hotel Key to kick us off on a Wednesday morning.
0: Newton, Prairie City, Baxter, and the rest of Jasper County. Thank you for making us number one for Iowa's best country. 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

Old Dominion and Hotel Key. It's Iowa's Best Country on Kix at 1.1. Here's Tucker Wetmore and his latest. It's Brunette, Iowa's Best Country on Kix at 1.1.

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Paisley and Riverbank. That's right. Feeling like summer out there in Kicks Country. We'll get to that forecast in just a moment. Here's Kane Brown and Woman, Iowa's best.

0: Brown and his latest. It's Woman here on the Morning Kickstart, Iowa's best country on at Kicks on a 1.1. Thank you for tuning in and starting your Wednesday morning with us here on the Morning Kickstart. Wherever you're hearing this, it's Iowa's best country on Kicks on a 1.1 with Kicks streaming, brought to you by Members First Community Credit Union, Frank Pierce Trust, Shendel Pest Control, and the Central Iowa Fair. 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
8: Mark Dorenkamp with Agribusiness News on Brownfield. The CEO of the Fertilizer Institute says he's optimistic a new input economist at the USDA can fill the data and transparency gap in fertilizer and input markets. Corey Rosenbusch tells Brownfield,
9: they need to understand what drives prices, what does supply look like, because that's what's going to help them make decisions about their input, planning, budgeting, cost, etc.
8: The USDA says 86% of U.S. corn has been planted ahead of the five-year average of 83%. Soybeans are 79% planted ahead of 68% on average. And the cattle industry remains on high alert as New World screwworm continues to threaten the U.S. herd. Dr. Lee Bob Harper with Zoetis says many producers today lack firsthand experience with the pest.
10: We have to kind of know what we're looking for and be vigilant, be watching, be prepared.
8: He says there are more preventative and treatment options available to producers. Mark Dorenkamp, Brownfield.
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0: Let's take a look at the forecast here for the day in Kicks Country as we are hot, hot, hot here in Central Iowa. 89 is your high today under mainly clear skies. We'll have a little bit of cloud coverage here through Kicks Country, but should be pretty clear today. Tonight, lows down to 61. Thursday, it's 85. Lows down to 58. Nice little palindrome for your Thursday. Then Friday, 84. Lows down to 57. Saturday, also at 84. Lows down to 57. And Sunday, 82. With lows down to 55. Taking a look around Kicks Country here this morning. Certainly shaping up to be a hot one when at 524. We're sitting at 63 in Union and Des Moines, 66 in Radcliffe, 65 in Hubbard, 69 in Grinnell, 60 in Grinnell, 61 in Nevada, and outside the Kick Studios this morning, 59 degrees under mostly clear skies. It's Lanco, Born to Love You, Iowa's best country on Kicks at a 1.1.

0: Preston Cooper, one for the road. It's Iowa's best country on a Kix at a 1.1 here on a Wednesday morning in a Kix country. It's May 27th. Hard to believe the month of May is already almost gone. The 147th day of the year, and a fitting one today because of how hot it's going to be in Kix country today. National Grape Popsicle Day, also Sunscreen Day. Which you might need if you're going to be outside here today in Kix country. Highs near 90 and plenty of clear skies and sun for your Wednesday. Although it is Grape Popsicle Day, I'm more of a blue raspberry or a watermelon popsicle. And grape's good, but not my favorite of the popsicle flavors. It's also National Gray Day. I did not celebrate. I wore green today, so... failure on my part. I apologize. It's also Old Time Player Piano Day. I'm going to say that's Old Time Piano Player Day instead. How about that? 218 days, excuse me, remaining in 2026. It's Iowa's best country on Kix at 1.1.
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0: 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It's Taylor Mason and his dummy's dream job.
2: If you could have any job in the world, okay? Any job. Think of, okay, what would that job be? Golf announcer, yeah. Why golf announcer? They don't work. They work every weekend. All they do is whisper. Do you know why they whisper? They don't want to wake the people who are watching at home. Get out of here, man. Get out. My leg, okay. We don't have health care. What you looking at, man? Leave him alone, Romy. He was just watching the show. Leave him alone. Don't do this. What you looking at? All right, Romeo. Chucky. Okay. Where have you worked?
3: I was a cardiopulmonary resuscitation dummy.
2: Now we're getting somewhere. Helping people out. You were a CPR dummy?
3: No. I was a cardiopulmonary resuscitation dummy.
2: That's what I'm saying. No!
3: Cardiopulmonary resuscitation.
2: Why are you spelling out each and every syllable?
3: To make you do it without moving your lip.
2: Okay.
3: And you can't do it.
2: All right, Romeo. What other job have you had?
3: I was a tackling dummy.
2: That's awesome. Helping young people learn how to tackle.
3: Yes.
2: Like high school or peewee football?
3: No.
2: Helping young people tackle, like college football?
3: No.
2: National Football League?
3: Mm-hmm.
2: You were a tackling dummy in the National Football League?
3: Yes, I was.
2: 300-pound men who run 40 yards in 4 seconds were tackling you?
3: No. I was with the Arizona Cardinals.
2: Get out of here, man. Get out.
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0: 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Going to be a hot one today in a Kix Country. I believe this will be about the hottest day that we've had this year so far. 89 is your high today. Lows down to 61 for the evening hours. Tomorrow, 85, lows down to 58. Then Friday and Saturday, both highs of 84 degrees, lows down to 57. Sunday, high of 82, lows down to 55. And Monday and Tuesday next week, we'll stay kind of in the lower 80s here in Kix Country. 59 right now in Sully, Pella, and Tama. It's 60 in Newton, 61 in Ames. And right outside the Kix studio is about the coolest spot here in Kix Country. 58 degrees and mostly sunny skies above. Chase Rice, If I Were Rock and Roll, it's Iowa's Best Country on Kix on 101.1.

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0: Knoxville, Boone, Iowa Falls, and the rest of Central Iowa. 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

0: 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Let's send it down to the newsroom with the news director. Good morning, Zach.
1: Thanks, Dave, and happy Grape Popsicle Day, my favorite flavor. The Iowa Democratic Party leaders have developed a new plan for the 2028 Iowa caucuses, hoping national party leaders will put Iowa back in a leadoff position for the next presidential election. Radio Iowa's O.K. Henderson reports.
2: In an interview with the Des Moines Register, Iowa Democratic Party Chair Rita Hart indicated two big changes. All participants will indicate their presidential preferences on paper, just like Iowa Republicans do in their caucuses. Hart also told the Register the party can no longer restrict participation to one cold night and will propose an early voting system so Democrats can indicate their presidential preferences by mail.
1: Iowa Democrats will present these ideas at a meeting of National Democrats that starts today in Washington, D.C. Iowa Lottery CEO Matt Strawn is leaving to take over as the president and CEO of the West Des Moines marketing and communications firm Strategic America. Strawn had become the third president to lead the lottery when he took over in 2019 and says he's ready for a new challenge.
3: It really is a perfect fit for me. As I look for that next leadership role to best serve my family and my professional career.
1: The Iowa Lottery was able to set sales records during his tenure. Strawn will take over at Strategic America on June 8th. The USDA proposes moving a large seed bank for corn from the University of Illinois Urbana-Champaign to the central Iowa city of Ames. Ames is home to the USDA's North Central Regional Plant Introduction Station. Researchers in plant genetics around the world request samples from the collection in Illinois so they can study things like resistance to diseases and the elements. There's a concern the move would endanger the climate-controlled 100,000 samples of corn, some of them a century old, in addition to being redundant and very expensive. USDA officials have not been forthcoming about the motives for the proposed move, just that it's part of the agency's organizational restructuring. For Iowa's Best Country, Kix 101.1, I'm Zach Tomish.
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0: 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Since 1927, take a look at our forecast today. Hot, hot, hot in Kicks Country, 89 degrees. Plenty of sunshine and clear skies in Kicks Country today. Lows down to 61 for your overnight hours. Tomorrow, a high of 85, lows down to 58. And rounding out our work week on Friday, 84, lows down to 57. And a carbon copy for your Saturday, 84, lows down to 57. Taking a look around Kicks Country here this morning. 62 in Union, 60 in Grinnell and Nevada, 63 in Des Moines, and 64 in Hubbard and in Radcliffe. Outside the Kicks studios this morning, 59 degrees, mostly sunny skies above. And Matt Stell to kick off our 6 o'clock hour anywhere but on. It's Iowa's Best Country on Kix 101.1.

Take a look at traffic here on your morning commute in and around Kix Country. Looks like we do have one update here in the Des Moines area. Over in West Des Moines, I-235 eastbound right shoulder blocked due to a stalled vehicle at the exit 18 ramp to 35th Street. Again, that's in West Des Moines along I-235. Right shoulder blocked due to a stalled vehicle. 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

MacArthur, that's Hardy, Tim McGraw, Eric Church, and Morgan Wallen here, Iowa's Best Country on it, Kicks at 1.1. Coming up at 7:20, that's right, it's our Nashville Music Minute with everyone's second favorite, Nashville Me, because Nashville Don going to be out here today. So Nashville Music Minute at 7:20, Josh Ross. Fun fact about Josh Ross, he and I, not too dissimilar growing up. We'll talk about why coming up during the Nashville Music Minute. Also, Megan Maroney and I, also not too dissimilar. Remember, folks, famous people are just like you and me. They just get, you know, more cameras on them. Zach Top, also, summer tour dates for cold beer and country music. Is there, I mean, that's just what every, you know, tour is, right? Cold beer and country music. Nothing better than that, right? He's got 14 dates. And we'll go over what some of those could be. And potentially, I don't know if there's any in Kicks Country, but we'll see. We'll have to see coming up during the Nashville Music Minute. Again, that's at 7:20 here on the Morning Kickstart. 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Coming up at the 7:20 break, it'll be the Nashville Music Minute. 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

0: Alex Miller, Just a Mom. It's Iowa's best country on Kix at 1.1. So I'm not a check-in with Kix at 1.1 meteorologist Jennifer Vucinski. And Jen, hot is the story today.
1: Yeah, essentially that's kind of the story here. I mean, we're looking at a stationary front that's situated to the north of us. We are on the warmer side of that. Another stationary front to the south of us actually blocking out any moisture we would be getting in from the south. So it's going to be a dry forecast here for the next several days. Today, actually, our warmest day. Highs getting into the upper 80s here. We should be in the mid-70s, so more than 10 degrees above average for this time of the year, with some sunshine for the day today as well. Tonight, mostly clear, low near 61. 85 degrees here for your day on Thursday with some sunshine, and then it looks like a similar forecast for the next several days. Friday, sunny 84. 85 here on Saturday with some sunshine. Then on Sunday, this will be our coolest day, but it's still a decent amount above average. Mostly sunny skies to round out the weekend with a high around about 82. 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I'm meteorologist Jennifer Vucinski.
0: All right. Thank you, Jen. Coming up, we will take a look at your information update, and we'll play the Brain Buster here on the Morning Kickstart.
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0: 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Time now for an information update. Let's send it down to the newsroom with Zach Tomish. Good morning, Zach.
1: Good morning, Dave, and good morning, Kix Country. Math is always better when you have a chance to pie your teacher in the face. Secondary school math teacher at Gladbrook Rhinebeck, Ryan Greenwood, challenged his 8th grade students to get 100% in his class, and then they would get to pie him in the face. Greenwood says students were able to do that by turning in all their homework and also doing corrections on any of their tests. He says 15 of his 35 students were able to achieve 100%.
2: The one class had 8 kids, one class had 7 kids, and just one after another, pie in the face. So it was fun. I will say, I smelled and had that sugary taste all over my beard and face the rest of the day, but it was worth it to see how excited they were about it.
1: Greenwood said a few of his students were skeptical when he threw down the challenge with about 3 months left in school, but his class was able to celebrate on the final day of school last week. One person died and another was injured when a semi collided with a pickup Monday afternoon in southwest Iowa. Rick Hansen reports.
3: The accident happened on northbound Interstate 29 near 25th Street in Council Bluffs at around 4:25 p.m. Monday. State Patrol says for reasons unknown, a pickup was stopped on the traveled portion of the road when it was hit from behind by the northbound semi. The driver of the pickup, 60-year-old Donald Marks of Missouri Valley, died at the scene. A passenger in the semi suffered minor injuries and was treated at a local hospital. Both the driver and passenger of the semi were from Mainville, Ohio. The crash resulted in the interstate being closed for several hours.
1: The Iowa Cubs were off yesterday, but will continue their 6-game series against the Indianapolis Indians today. The 22-29 Iowa Cubs take on the 21-31 Indians out in Indianapolis. First pitch for the game is scheduled for 5:35. You can learn more and follow along at MILB.com/Iowa. 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I'm Zach Tomish on Kix 101.1.
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0: Take a look at our forecast here as we get to the middle of our work week in Kix Country. Today, a high of 89 degrees, lows down to 61. Tomorrow, a high of 85, lows down to 58. And Friday, 84, lows down to 57. Plenty of sunshine here over the next few days in Kix Country. Make sure you've got, make sure you're prepared for the warm up here as we definitely start to feel a lot more like summer here towards the end of this week. Taking a look around at Kix Country here this morning. Into the 60s across the board, 60 degrees in Sully and in Pella, 61 in Tama, 62 in Newton, 64 in Ames, and 61 degrees outside the Kix studios here this morning as we are getting ready to play the Brain Buster. That's right, it's coming up right after Megan Maroney. Beautiful Things, it's Iowa's Best Country on Kix at 1.1. 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Brain Buster's coming up.

0: 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The Brain Buster.
1: That's right, ladies and gentlemen. It is time now for the Brain Buster here on a Wednesday. Brought to you by Bricktown Bakery in historic downtown Nevada. Let's get right to our survey question that found that 52% of all people believe that this should be illegal. What is it? Pretty open-ended one here today. A lot of possible answers. If you think you've got the right one, you can go ahead and give us a call. 1-800-753-6101. And who knows? You might just get yourself $15 richer and, of course, be crowned the smartest person in Kix Country. Again, a recent survey found that 52% of all people believe this should be illegal. What do you think it is? If you think you've got the answer, give us a call. 1-800-753-6101 and the Brain Buster here on a Wednesday morning with Chris Young and Kane Brown's Famous Friends, Iowa's best country.

0: yeah, Bill, that's a great answer. Not quite what we're looking for, though. Good morning, Kix 101.1. Who's this?
1: This is Summer.
0: Hi, Summer. How's it going this morning?
1: Good. How are you?
0: I'm doing well. All right, Summer. 52% of all people believe this should be illegal. What do you think?
1: Talking on your phone in public.
0: Oh, yeah, that's a good one, Summer. Not what we're looking for this morning, though.
1: Thank you.
0: Good morning, Kix 101.1. Who's this?
2: Olivia.
0: Olivia, good morning. How are you?
2: I'm good. How are you?
0: I'm doing well, Olivia. All right, 52% of people think this should be illegal. What do you think?
2: Is it marijuana?
0: Marijuana, yeah. Good answer there, Olivia. But nope, not what we're looking for this morning.
2: Thank you.
0: Good morning, Kix 101.1. Who's this?
3: Morning, Dave. This is Dennis. How
0: Dennis,
3: you doing, pal?
0: I'm doing well. How about you?
3: Pretty good. All right, so I'm gonna go politicians trading stock.
0: Yes.
3: For $1,000, please.
0: Yeah, Dennis, that's a great answer and particularly relevant nowadays, but it's not what we're looking for today.
3: All right, man. Well, have a good day.
0: Yeah, you too, Dennis. Thanks for calling.
3: Bye.
0: Good morning, Kix 101.1. Who's this?
4: Yeah, this is George.
0: George, what do you think?
4: Is it telemarketers?
0: Yeah, telemarketers. I love that answer, George, but it's not what we're looking for.
4: All right, thank you.
0: I think I'm going to give George best answer there on round one. Telemarketers. That's a good answer. Not what we're looking for, though, as we still look to crown the smartest person in Kix Country. A recent survey found 52% of people believe this should be illegal. What is it? We're getting ready for round two. If you think you've got the answer, give us a call. 1-800-753-6101. And the Brain Buster, brought to you by Bricktown Bakery this morning. John Morgan and Kid Myself. It's Iowa's Best Country on Kix at 101.1 and the Brain Buster.

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1: We are back for round two of the Brain Buster, brought to you by Bricktown Bakery here on a Wednesday morning. Let's head back to the phone lines. Good morning, Kixler Award Boy 1. Who am I talking to?
2: This is Bill.
1: Bill, back for round two. What do you think?
2: It's driving too slow in the left lane on the interstate.
1: Yes, Bill, another great answer. Not what we're looking for, though.
2: All right.
1: Good morning, Kixler Award Boy 1. Who's this?
3: Chris.
1: All right, Chris. A survey found that 52% of people believe this should be illegal. What do you think?
3: Bikes in the roadway.
1: Oh, bikes in the roadway. Yeah, Chris, good answer. Not what we're looking for this morning, though.
3: Thank you.
1: Good morning, Kickstarter 1.1. Who's this?
4: This is Rick.
1: Rick, all right. How's it going this morning?
4: Doing fine. Yourself?
1: I'm doing well, Rick. A recent survey found 52% of people think this should be illegal. What do you think?
4: Spam calls.
1: Yeah, Rick, a great answer. I get stuck in the middle between, you know, joking with them and also just hanging up. How about you?
4: Well, I do the same thing.
1: Oh, yeah. Yeah, it's sometimes fun to mess with them, Rick, but not the answer we're looking for this morning.
4: All right, thank you. You have a great day.
1: You too. Thank you. Lock it up! A recent survey found 52% of all people think this should be illegal. What is it? And it actually checks out because looked it up. There are 30 states in it, in fact, that this is illegal. Leaving a pet in a hot car. Yeah, 52% of people believe it should be illegal. It is illegal in 30 states here in the U.S. Iowa, there is not a law against it. However, local ordinances and statewide animal neglect or cruelty laws make it a crime if the dog suffers or faces imminent danger. So, yeah, 52% of people believe leaving a pet in a hot car should be illegal. And I tend to think that I'm one of those people. 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
1: take a look at our forecast here in Kicks Country. And, yeah, it's going to be a hot one out there today. 89 is your high under mainly clear skies. Not too much wind here today either, so should be pretty warm throughout the day today. 61 is your overnight low. Tomorrow, a high of 85, lows down to 58. Friday and Saturday, carbon copies of each other. 84 your high, 57 your low. Partly cloudy skies, but mostly plenty of sun here as we head towards the weekend. Sunday, a high of 82, lows down to 55. And early next week, looking like temperatures will stay right around the low 80s at 83 degrees on Monday and 82 on Tuesday. Taking a look around Kicks Country this morning. 64 in Union, 63 in Grinnell, 64 in Ames, 62 in Newton. It's also 62 in Nevada, and also right outside of the Kick Studios this morning. 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
1: 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We've got your Nashville Music Minute coming up, as well as your Tinseltown Minute. 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
0: Marshalltown, State Center, Liscum, and the rest of Marshall County. 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
1: Thanks, Dave. State officials say Iowa elections are more secure than ever due to many layers of security. Secretary of State Paul Pate is the state's commissioner of elections.
2: I want Iowans to hear this clearly. When you cast your vote in June for the primary, your vote will be counted fairly, accurately, and securely.
1: Pate held a news conference yesterday morning in the Iowa National Guard's Emergency Operations Center ahead of the June 2nd primary. After the primary, we'll have the general election coming up on Tuesday, November 3rd. Friday last week, a 12-member jury found Elias Lasley guilty of second-degree murder of Francis Gaska after 8 days of trial. Lasley was on trial for the incident that happened April 19, 2024, where two people were shot at a residence north of Marshalltown on 182nd Street. Lasley, age 31, from Ankeny, was originally charged with two counts of first-degree murder of Mario Murillo and Francis Gaska. The jury found Lasley not guilty of Murillo's death. Lasley was found guilty of two counts of being a felon in possession of a firearm, which are Class D felonies, carrying a maximum penalty of 5 years in prison with a $7,500 fine. Second-degree murder is a Class B felony and carries a maximum penalty of 50 years in prison. Sentencing will occur in roughly 6 weeks. Iowans with concerns about water quality and its impact on health have a new resource as the Polk County Health Department is launching a Know Your Water, Know Your Health campaign. The campaign allows people to stay up to date with ongoing water quality issues, and they can learn how water systems are treated and how water quality impacts recreation and health. This campaign was created as a response to questions about water quality issues, including nitrates from runoff. You can check it all out at polkcountyiowa.gov. I've posted a direct link at kixweb.com. 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
6: Kicks Country Weather.
0: Let's take a look at our forecast here for the day. A high of 89 degrees. We'll get so close to that 90 degree mark here today. Lows down to 61 overnight. Then tomorrow, a high of 85. Lows down to 58. Pretty steady temperatures Thursday through the weekend here as we'll see highs of 84 degrees on a Friday. Lows down to 57. Saturday, 84. Lows down to 57. And Sunday, a high of 82. Lows down to 55 degrees. Taking a look around Kix Country here this morning. 64 right now in Union, Grinnell, and Nevada. 65 in Des Moines and Ames. 66 in Hubbard, all the way up to 67 degrees this morning in Radcliffe. Outside the Kix studios, 62 degrees. Plenty of sun out there here this morning in Kix Country as we get set to kick off our 7 o'clock hour. It's Blake Shelton all about tonight, Iowa's Best Country on Kix on a 1.1. That's right, we're back on your Amazon Alexa devices. Just say, Alexa, enable the Kix on a 1.1.

Take a look at traffic here on your morning commute in and around Kix Country into the 7 o'clock hour. Here on a Wednesday morning, and as we take a look around, not much going on out there on the roadways here this morning. 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

Corey Kent featuring Co Wetzel, Rocky Mountain Low. It's Iowa's best country on a Kix at 101.1. So I ordered something online the other day. That was about a week ago, maybe. And it gives you an estimated delivery date, and it'll say, you know, June 1st or June 4th or whatever, you know, whatever the day may be. And I think for mine, it said it was going to be here June 4th or 5th, I want to say. I was going to be on vacation when it arrived, so I was preparing for it to get to the house while I was gone. And so I've been checking the tracking for the package, and it says that it's in town. So it should be here today. But I'm still slightly concerned because it says on the top of the tracking, check back later for estimated delivery date. So it still doesn't have a delivery date, but it says it's in town. So hopefully I'll get it today. And if I don't get it today, there's going to be an upset radio host tomorrow morning. So I hope you guys are prepared for that. I'm hopeful that it'll come today, but who knows? They call it Doris call it? Snail mail? Something? They don't call it that for no reason. It's John Party and Boots Off, Iowa's best country on Kix at 101.1. It's 7:13 coming up on national.

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3: 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Let's get to the latest from Nashville. It's everyone's second favorite. Nashville Dave. Nashville me. Whatever you want to call me. You could add it to the list of nicknames that Brandon and Dylan gave me during the softball game last night. Anyway, Josh Ross says he thought he was going to be a sports star when he was younger. Just like me, Josh. Maybe a little bit different sports, though. He grew up playing hockey, football, and soccer, along with professional motocross. He played football at Western University. His goal was to play in the CFL. My goal was to play in the NFL, but I guess as a Canadian, Josh Ross, probably the CFL would have been the goal there. He says he only picked up a guitar after a number of football injuries sidelined me from pursuing a career in football. So just like me, you know, I could have gone pro, but, you know, I bust up my knee, and that's not true at all. Josh Ross, though, it is true that he suffered some injuries playing football. Megan Maroney says one of her goals is to spend less time staring at her phone late at night. I hear that's bad for your sleep, Megan. I wouldn't say I'm addicted to my phone, but I can always go to sleep a little bit earlier. I can always put down the phone a little bit earlier and get some rest instead of doom scrolling. I would recommend that to basically everybody. And maybe I should take my own advice, because I definitely am guilty of that as well. Zach Top shares his 2026 Cold Beer and Country Music Summer Tour dates. The 14-day trek begins coming up in a little over a week, June 5th, in Durant, Oklahoma at Choctaw Grand Theater. He'll hit major stops including Salt Lake City, Boise, Idaho, Saskatoon, Edmonton, Ottawa, and Pittsburgh. The tour wraps up August 28th in Guilford, New Hampshire at Bank NH Pavilion with several Canadian dates included along the way. He'll also be including plenty of special guests including Marcus King Band, Lucas Nelson, Marty Stewart, and his fabulous superlatives. Also, our boy here on the morning show, Jake Worthington. It ain't the whiskey. Going to be featured there along with Zach Top, also Cole Goodwin and Wyatt McCubbin. So plenty of dates there for Zach Top there, and plenty of great acts along with him. That is our Nashville Music Minute right here on the Morning Kickstart.
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0: Gabby Barrett, one of the good ones. It's Iowa's best country on Kickstarter 1.1. It's 7:29 here on the Morning Kickstart. Time now for an information update. Let's send it down to the newsroom with Zach Tomish. Good morning, Zach.
1: Good morning, Dave, and good morning, Kix Country. Math is always better when you have a chance to pie your teacher in the face. Secondary school math teacher at Gladbrook Rhinebeck, Ryan Greenwood, challenged his 8th grade students to get 100% in his class, and then they would get to pie him in the face. Greenwood says students were able to do that by turning in all their homework and also doing corrections on any of their tests. He says 15 of his 35 students were able to achieve 100%.
2: So one class had 8 kids, one class had 7 kids, and just one after another, pie in the face. So it was fun. I will say I smelled and had that sugary taste all over my beard and face for the rest of the day, but it was worth it to see how excited they were about it.
1: Greenwood said a few of his students were skeptical when he threw down the challenge with about 3 months left in school, but his class was able to celebrate on the final day of school last week. One person died and another was injured when a semi collided with a pickup Monday afternoon in southwest Iowa. Rick Hansen reports.
3: The accident happened on northbound Interstate 29 near 25th Street in Council Bluffs at around 4:25 p.m. Monday. The State Patrol says for reasons unknown, a pickup was stopped on the traveled portion of the road when it was hit from behind by the northbound semi. The driver of the pickup, 60-year-old Donald Marks of Missouri Valley, died at the scene. A passenger in the semi suffered minor injuries and was treated at a local hospital. Both the driver and passenger of the semi were from Mainville, Ohio. The crash resulted in the interstate being closed for several hours.
1: The Iowa Cubs were off yesterday, but will continue their 6-game series against the Indianapolis Indians today. The 22-29 Iowa Cubs take on the 21-31 Indians out in Indianapolis. First pitch for the game is scheduled for 5:35. 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
0: 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Going to be a hot one out there in Kix Country today. High at 89 degrees, lows down to 61. Then Thursday, a high of 85, lows down to 58. We'll stay pretty steady there in the mid to low 80s throughout the weekend. Friday, 84, lows down to 57. Saturday, 84, lows down to 57. No, you did not stutter there. 82 on Sunday, 55 the low for your Sunday evening. Taking a look around Kix Country here this morning. Nearing 70 in some places, 68 in Ames, 65 in Pella, Sully, and Newton, 66 in Tama. It's also 66 outside the Kix Studios this morning. Kelsey Hart and fireworks. It's Iowa's best country on Kix, little 1.1. Getting ready for some fireworks. Yeah, summer is definitely alive in Kix Country.

0: Tinseltown Minute.
1: Tinseltown Minute for your Wednesday, May 27th, 2026. Three people suspected of burglarizing the homes of Travis Kelce and Patrick Mahomes were arrested over the weekend. They were in Argentina and Chile. The trio will face justice in either the U.S. or Argentina. Right now, they're in Chile, awaiting some, it says awaiting their fate, but I'm guessing they're just awaiting a flight, is what it means to say. Authorities say South American theft ring is behind the crimes, and then a large amount of loot was taken. J-Lo recently moved into her own $18 million Barbie dream house in Hidden Hills, California. The move follows a year of renovations. The estate sits on 2.5 acres and includes an 8,600 square foot main house with 5 bedrooms, 8 bathrooms, and a gourmet kitchen alongside a home theater. Of course, you know, the stereotypical Hollywood homes. You know, just the bare minimum to get by in Hidden Hills, California. Season 19 of The Criminal Minds Evolution is out. It teases a deadly copycat case. Paramount Plus released a trailer for season 19, which arrives, guess what, ladies and gentlemen, tomorrow for your Thursday, May 28th, with its opening 2 episodes. According to a press release, the Behavioral Analysis Unit continues investigating disturbing new cases while Elias Voigt, who's played by Zach Gifford, tries to make amends for his past crimes. Should be an interesting season. 19 for Criminal Minds Evolution. Birthdays today, Shiloh Jolie Pitt. We talked about Brad Pitt and Angelina Jolie yesterday. Shiloh, 20 years old today. Glee star Chris Colfer is 36. Jamie Oliver, the chef, he's 51 today. Andre 3000 from Outkast is 51 today. And actor Paul Bettany, who plays Vision from the Marvel series, he's 55 today. He also plays, I can't remember the guy's name. But he's in Solo, a Star Wars story. It's Eric Lee Bedingfield. Too Much Lonesome here on the Morning Kickstart. Iowa's best country on Kickstart 1.1. Dryden Voss, that's his name.

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0: Ian Munzik, Love is Blind. It's Iowa's best country on Kicks at a 1.1. You know, sometimes life imitates art, and there's nothing more art than The Office. I love the show The Office. It's a great show. I always remember the episode where Michael falls into the hotel fountain. And they end up watching back the security footage and, you know, they say, oh, well, Jim didn't really help him and maybe pushed him and, you know, like kind of leaned away from him as he was falling and didn't try to save him. And, you know, life imitates art. A hotel worker recently accidentally walked into a swimming pool, was not paying attention and was carrying some luggage and just walked straight into the pool. He was trying to get the suitcases out of the rain and just happened to walk right off the edge of the pool and took a dive into the 4-foot pool. The worker suffered no injuries apart from being drenched and completely embarrassed, similarly to one Michael Scott.
1: 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Are you ready to be crowned the smartest person in Kiss Country? Prove it by answering the Brain Buster question at 6:37 during the morning kickstart every weekday. Be the first caller with the correct answer to win cold, hard cash.
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5: Take a look at our forecast here for the day. Certainly feeling like summer here as we get to the middle of our work week. 89 is your high today under mainly clear skies. Tonight, lows down to 61. Tomorrow, a high of 85, lows down to 58. Friday and Saturday, identical here for your forecast this morning. A high of 84 on Friday, lows down to 57. Rinse it, repeat it. Saturday, 84. Lows down to 57. Sunday, 82. Monday, 83. And Tuesday, 82, as we'll sit in the low 80s starting next week. Currently, 68 outside in Union, 69 in Grinnell and Des Moines, 70 degrees this morning in Radcliffe and in Hubbard, 67 in Nevada, Tama, and Newton. Also, Sully, Iowa, sitting at 67 degrees. It's 68 in Pella and Ames, 67 outside of the Kix studio here this morning as we look to close out our 7 o'clock hour. It's a little Sam Hunt and Country House, Iowa's best country on Kix on 1.1. I want to live in a country house with you, and you can listen to us in your country house. 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Bible.

Jelly Roll, Heart of Stone. It's Iowa's best country on Kicks on 1.1. Hudson Westbrook to wrap us up in the 7 o'clock hour and send us into final hour of the morning kickstart here this morning. It's Painted You Pretty, Iowa's best country on Kicks on 1.1. It's 7:57.

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1: This is the Morning Kickstart into our 8 o'clock hour here on a Wednesday morning. We'll get to our news, traffic, and weather. Also, the many nicknames of the one and only, yes, yours truly, Nashville Dave, Humble Braga, Dave. We'll get to the many nicknames coming up.
0: Des Moines, Waukee, Bondurant, and the rest of Polk County. Thank you for making us number one for Iowa's best country. 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

0: 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Let's send it down to the newsroom with Zach Tomish. Good morning, Zach.
1: Thanks, Dave, and happy Grape Popsicle Day, my favorite flavor. The Iowa Democratic Party leaders have developed a new plan for the 2028 Iowa caucuses, hoping national party leaders will put Iowa back in a leadoff position for the next presidential election. Radio Iowa's O.K. Henderson reports.
2: In an interview with the Des Moines Register, Iowa Democratic Party Chair Rita Hart indicated two big changes. All participants will indicate their presidential preferences on paper, just like Iowa Republicans do in their caucuses. Hart also told the Register the party can no longer restrict participation to one cold night and will propose an early voting system so Democrats can indicate their presidential preferences by mail.
1: Iowa Democrats will present these ideas at a meeting of National Democrats that starts today in Washington, D.C. Iowa Lottery CEO Matt Strawn is leaving to take over as the president and CEO of the West Des Moines marketing and communications firm Strategic America. Strawn had become the third president to lead the lottery when he took over in 2019 and says he's ready for a new challenge.
3: It really is a perfect fit for me. As I look for that next leadership role to best serve my family and my professional career.
1: The Iowa Lottery was able to set sales records during his tenure. Strawn will take over at Strategic America on June 8th. The USDA proposes moving a large seed bank for corn from the University of Illinois Urbana-Champaign to the central Iowa city of Ames. Ames is home to the USDA's North Central Regional Plant Introduction Station. Researchers in plant genetics around the world request samples from the collection in Illinois so they can study things like resistance to diseases and the elements. There's a concern the move would endanger the climate-controlled 100,000 samples of corn, some of them a century old, in addition to being redundant and very expensive. USDA officials have not been forthcoming about the motives for the proposed move, just that it's part of the agency's organizational restructuring. For Iowa's Best Country, Kix 101.1, I'm Zach Tomish.
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0: Let's take a look at our forecast here for the day in Kix Country as we get to the middle of the work week. And boy, does it feel like summer out there here today. A high of 89 degrees, lows down to 61 tonight. Then tomorrow, a high of 85, lows down to 58. Friday and Saturday, somebody hit copy and paste headed into the weekend. Friday and Saturday, both high of 84, lows down to 57 degrees. As we take a look around Kix Country here this morning, getting ever closer to that 70-degree mark. It is 70 in Hubbard and in Radcliffe, 69 in Des Moines and Grinnell, 68 in Union, 67 in Nevada, and also right outside of the Kix studios here this morning. It's Justin Moore, and time's ticking here on the Morning Kickstart. It's Iowa's best country on Kix on a 1.1, streaming live at KixWeb.com, and on the Kix app. You can download it today.

Take a look at traffic here on your morning commute in and around Kicks Country. Roadways looking good here so far into the 8 o'clock hour, including Highway 30, Highway 20, I-80, I-235 there in the Des Moines Metro. Everything looking good out there in Kicks Country as you make your way to work, to school, wherever it is you are headed. 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

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Iowa's best country on a Kix 101.1. Doris poked her head into the studio, said that I had to check out our website. Somebody wrote a really nice comment about me, and I just want to say that I appreciate it. It says, Dave loves people. He's also one of the sweetest, and I thank you so much to whoever wrote. Oh, that's our Kix Critter of the Week, Dave. Of course it is. Yeah, the Kix Critter of the Week this week is Dave, who's a 7-month kitten that was a stray. 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He is one of the sweetest. Of course, you can check out our Kix Critter of the Week on our website at KixWeb.com under KixCast. Doris talking all things Dave, a 7-month-old kitten. He could be yours at the Animal Rescue League. 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And learn all about Dave, the sweetest kitten who loves people. 7-month-old kitten at the Animal Rescue League. Here's Michael Ray and The One That Got Away. 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

0: Steven Wilson Jr. and Gary here on the Morning Kickstart. It's Iowa's best country on Kicks 101.1. Time now to hear from Kicks 101.1 meteorologist Jennifer Vucicki. Jen, we got a hot one here today.
1: Essentially that's kind of the story here. I mean, we're looking at a stationary front that's situated to the north of us. We are on the warmer side of that. Another stationary front to the south of us actually blocking out any moisture we would be getting in from the south. So it's going to be a dry forecast here for the next several days. Today actually our warmest day. Highs getting into the upper 80s here. We should be in the mid-70s, so more than 10 degrees above average for this time of the year, with some sunshine for the day today as well. Tonight, mostly clear, low near 61. 85 degrees here for your day on Thursday with some sunshine, and then it looks like a similar forecast for the next several days. Friday, sunny, 84. 85 here on Saturday with some sunshine. Then on Sunday, this will be our coolest day, but it's still a decent amount above average. Mostly sunny skies to round out the weekend with a high around about 82. 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I'm meteorologist Jennifer Vucicki.
0: All right. Thank you, Jen. Coming up, the many nicknames of yours truly. It's Iowa's best country on Kicks 101.1.
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0: Langley and Morgan Wallen, I Can't Love You Anymore. It's Iowa's best country on Kix at 1.1. And Brandon and I were out at the Marshalltown softball diamond last night as the Newton Cardinals put a beatdown on Marshalltown on the softball diamond. 10-2 was the final, but that wasn't even the most, you know, interesting part of the night. About the bottom of the third inning or so, Brandon and Dylan decided to have their fun with my many nicknames.
1: They're mouthy.
2: They're not cheap. Well, they're not mouthy. Cheap. Yeah.
1: Mouthy.
2: My 2.5-year-old is mouthier than me.
1: Yeah.
2: Some say mouthier than Dave.
1: Yeah. I don't know about that. Big mouth Braga. I don't know about that.
2: Dave is not happy about the heat he is taking over
1: he's
2: here.
1: He's reciting. I called him No Fun Braga, Big Mouth Braga. He's still Babyface Braga. Big Time Braga.
2: Humble Braga.
1: Boardroom Braga. That's when he's a CEO. And he's telling people that they've got to get profit margins up. Buffalo Wild Wings Braga. He likes that one.
2: It is true. He does love the wings.
1: Who doesn't, jerk though? Sauce. And then he says, I like chicken nuggies, is what he just said.
3: A few moments later.
2: Dave also wanted to let you know that he loves basically a Phoebe diet. You know, he loves the Dino Nugs.
1: The Dino Nugs?
2: Yeah.
1: That does not surprise me. But you do have to cut them up for him. And blow on him so he doesn't burn his mouth.
2: Yeah, you also got to put a little bit of ketchup and a little bit of ranch. You got to get both in there.
1: Yeah.
2: And then he likes to use the ranch as lotion sometimes. That's what Phoebe does with her yogurt as well.
1: As a Big Time Braga.
2: What?
4: How else do you think I get this skin complexion?
1: That is the hidden
2: That's
1: secret.
2: True. There is
1: hidden
2: yeah,
1: secret
2: there's some
1: is
2: great,
1: Hidden Valley.
2: There's a great
0: Ladies and gentlemen, the hidden secret to the baby face is the Hidden Valley Ranch. That's an industry secret. They don't want you to know that. The Hidden Valley. That is a secret. But yeah, we've got Nashville Dave, we've got Humble Braga, Big Time Braga. Dylan's called me Bitter Braga before. Boneless Wing Braga, Buffalo Wild Wing Braga. There's too many nicknames. But like Brandon said also during the broadcast, you only get nicknames from people that like you. Or at least that's, you know, what they tell me. But don't worry. Eventually I'll get on the microphone and I'll be able to defend myself. It's Thomas Rhett featuring Jordan Davis. Ain't a bad life. Iowa's best country on Kix 101.1. Oh, I forgot one. Brandon calls me Big Dog, too. So add that one to the list.

0: Chris Jansen, fix a drink. It's Iowa's best country on Kicks at 1.1. Gonna need to fix a drink here today, that's for sure, as we are more than into our finally summer forecast here. Taking a look around at Kicks Country. It's going to be a hot one out there today. Highs nearing 90 degrees. I believe that's about the first time this year, if not maybe the second time, that we could see 90 in the forecast. So make sure you're planning for that. And if you're not fixing a drink, make sure you're at least staying hydrated out there in Kicks Country, because water's pretty important, especially when you've got a high of 89 degrees. Also, not a lot of wind out there in Kicks Country here today. So not a lot of breeze to help cool you off. Make sure you're staying in the shade, staying hydrated, and enjoying all of the summer hits here with Iowa's Best Country on Kicks at 1.1.
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Parker McCollum and Killing Me here on the Morning Kickstart. 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Boys, sub-state soccer here in Iowa. Getting ready here, set to kick off tonight for a lot of places. I know some teams have already played in their preliminary round one of the sub-state boys soccer tournament. And Brandon going to be heading down to Dowling Catholic High School as the Bobcats of Marshalltown take on at the Dowling Catholic Maroons. Dowling Catholic, a pretty tough schedule this year. 4-7-5 on the year. Marshalltown 11-5-1. Of course, Dowling has actually won 6 of the last 8 against Marshalltown, including 5 in a row. Marshalltown has not won since 2015, 2-1 in 2016. They won 1-0. Dowling has given up 3 goals, in the last 5 meetings between these two teams. It's been a tight one for much of it, but Dowling in the most recent contest, a 5-0 winner in 2014. The Bobcats had a rough end to the year at Prairie. Of course, Prairie, one of the top teams in the state, and Bobcats held tough, fell 2-0 after I believe they'd won 7 in a row prior to that meeting with Perry. So best of luck to the Bobcats. Also to Dowling Catholic, Roosevelt and Waukee also in that sub-state regional. Of course, really everybody else also getting underway here this evening with boys soccer sub-state. And then girls soccer, I believe sub-state starts tomorrow. So postseason soccer really hitting the meat of postseason soccer here in the middle of this week. And definitely feel for the students out there. Because

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1: 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Maybe you're already employed, but you know it's not working out. 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
0: 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You can follow them over on Facebook. Take a look at our forecast here for the day, and we have got a hot one out there to get into boys soccer postseason. 89 is your high today. Lows down to 61 tonight. If it's anything like last night, by the time we get to 8, 9 o'clock or so, it was actually pretty nice out in Kix Country. So hopefully another repeat of that. Tomorrow, a high of 85. Lows down to 58. Friday and Saturday, control C, control V. For those that don't know, copy-paste. 85, excuse me, on Thursday. Lows down, or excuse me, Friday, 84. Lows down to 57. Saturday, 84. Lows down to 57. Taking a look around at Kix Country here this morning. 67 in Sully. Also 67 in Nevada and in Tama. 69 in Gladbrook. It's up to 74 outside the Kix studios this morning. Toby Keith, I love this bar. It's Iowa's best country on Kix at 1.1. See you tomorrow morning for a Throwback Thursday bright and early at 5 a.m.

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1: Looking for a good time? 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Iowa's Best Country Kicks 101.1. Lady A, I love this bar right before that from Toby Keith. 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
0: Grinnell, Brooklyn, Montezuma, and the rest of Powhatan County. 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

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Graduation season is here, but one kid got snubbed. I'll tell you the reason why in just a few. It's Jason Aldean right now at Kix.

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whistle. Jesse Murph and High Road at Kix 101.1. He was actually named for David Allan Coe. He's named after David Allan Coe. That's where Coe comes from. Here's Luke Bryan and Country, and she knows it. 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

0: Iowa's Best Country Kicks 101.1 Country, and she knows it. That is Luke Bryan. So it turns out a senior in Ohio missed a graduation rehearsal that was mandatory. And because of that, he can't walk across the stage with the rest of his classmates. And turns out, I don't think there's anything that can be done about it, which to me kind of makes a little bit crazy. I'm reading the article. It's also in People magazine. It turned out that he had brake problems. The brakes went out in his car. He and his siblings and his girlfriend were driving to school for the rehearsal, and the brakes went out. So he got scared, drove back home, and dad went and drove him back to the school. But by the time he got there, the rehearsal was over, and the principal said, nope, you're not walking across. You can go, you can have a private ceremony, but you can't walk across the stage. So, I don't know. To me, that's a little bit hardball, but maybe there's more to this story than what I know. But so far, I don't think so. I don't think that's a good idea. I think there should be bendable rules sometimes, especially when it comes to car troubles, and you've got witnesses. It isn't like he said, she said, there's a whole bunch of people and, running out of brakes. Yeah, that's not a good thing. Anyway, I digress. Iowa's Best Country Kicks 101.1. I think the kid should have been able to walk across the stage with his class.
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2: Cash hogs are expected to open mixed. Good morning, I'm Megan Grebner with the Brownfield Commodity Open. The cash hog market has continued to struggle with consistency. Processors likely need numbers and are expected to ramp up their procurement efforts after that slow start to this holiday shortened week. Supplies of market-ready hogs are ample, which makes demand crucial to the market. Now, there have been some bright spots when it comes to global demand for U.S. pork, but there are still concerns that linger about long-term strength. Pork remains a competitively priced protein in the retail space, which could help boost domestic demand. Hog weights did pull back ever so slightly this week, but are still running more than 3 pounds above year-ago levels. Pork values closed sharply lower on Tuesday, up $2.59 at $98.85. Bellies, butts, picnics, and hams were all solidly higher. Ribs were up as well, while loins were lower. Estimated hog slaughter was 468,000 head Tuesday, down 17,000 on the week and down more than 12,000 on the year. And boxed beef finished the day sharply higher with strong demand for light offerings. Now, taking a quick look at what's happening early on in the futures market, soybeans are mixed on spread trade. July contracts down 3/4 at 11.85 and a quarter. August beans are up 1/4 at 11.85 and a quarter. Corn is modestly lower on fund and technical selling. July corn's down 2.5 at 4.55. September corn down 2.5 at 4.61 3/4. The wheat complex is mixed, mostly lower. Unwinding spreads. Live and feeder cattle are up, waiting for the week's direct business to develop. June live cattle up $2.07 at $2.50.30. August feeders are up $4.40 at $3.53.85. Hogs are mixed on spread trade. June contracts are up 52 cents at $96.65. July lean hogs are up 52 at $100.65. I'm Megan Grebner.
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0: 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We had higher temperatures than that yesterday, so get ready for 90s. 61, the overnight low, and 85 for the high tomorrow, with sunshine throughout the period. 76 already in Des Moines, 77 in Radcliffe. It's sunny, and 78 here at Kix 101.1.

0: Jackson Dean, make a liar out of me. Iowa's Best Country Kicks 101.1, the top kicks at 6, Friday night with Jonathan Knight. Have you voted yet? If you haven't, head over to our Facebook fan page and find the post. It's pinned to the top. And vote for your favorite song, the song you think should be number one. Maybe you think Zach Top, South of Sanity, should be number one. Well, in that case, you put A in the comments. B, for Be Her from Ella Langley. C, Church on Cumberland Road, Shenandoah, Nickelback. D, One for the Road from Preston Cooper. Or E, MacArthur, Hardy, Tim McGraw, Eric Church, Morgan Wallen. Jonathan Knight counts them down Friday night. You've got voting until Thursday afternoon. That's tomorrow, May 28th. Kicks 101.1.
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4: Soybeans and cattle are up. 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Hogs are mixed. Hello, I'm Megan Grebner with your commodity market update on Brownfield. Speed wins. That's why Cygnus focus on delivering higher yielding genetics faster than the competition and why they've released more new Enlist E3 lines than any other company. Stein has yield. Soybeans are higher on fund and technical buying. Soybeans are about 80% planted, according to the latest report from the USDA. Soybean meal is also higher. July beans up 2.5 at 1188.5. August beans up 3 at 1188. Corn is lower on fund and technical selling. The market is watching for any news on peace talks between the U.S. and Iran. More than 85% of the U.S. corn crop is planted, and the trade is focusing on weather at this point. July corn is down 3/4 at 4.56¾. September corn down 1/2 at 4.63¾. The wheat complex is mixed mostly lower. U.S. wheat remains priced above its global competitors, putting it at a competitive disadvantage. While there has been some much-needed rain in the plains, it's likely to benefit this year's winter wheat crop, which was rated 44% poor to very poor from the USDA. In Chicago, July wheat down 8.5 at 6.27. September wheat down 8.5 at 6.39¾. In Kansas City, July wheat was down 2¾ at 6.73¹. And in Minneapolis, July wheat's down 4.5 at 6.87¼. Live and feeder cattle are up sharply ahead of widespread direct business. Show lists this week are mixed, higher in Nebraska and Colorado, but lower in Kansas and Texas. June live cattle up 212 at 250.35. August lives up 252 at 241.67. August feeder cattle are up 380 at 353.25. Hogs are mixed on spread trade. There are long-term demand concerns that linger. June lean hogs up 62 at 96.75. July lean hogs are up 95 at 101.07. I'm Megan Grebner.
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0: Lauren Elena and Chase Matthew and all my exes. Speaking of Lauren, she is going to be at the Surf Ballroom coming up. I think it's in October. So tickets aren't on sale yet, but they will be. And then she's going to be doing like theater performances. She's going to be doing shows in theaters. So I really wouldn't consider the Surf Ballroom a theater, but it's certainly a very, very cool place to see a show. I'm just saying. Iowa's Best Country, Kix 101.1.
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15: 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For today, a high of 89 degrees with sunshine, 61 the overnight low, 85 tomorrow, and tomorrow night a low of 58. It's sort of like rinse and repeat, or as David said earlier, copy and paste. 77 in Ames, 76 in Newton, Tama's 77. It's 78. I'm going to refresh these. I think they might be a little bit higher than that. Oh, golly. Yeah. So, well, Pella's at 80, 79 in Ames, Newton 78. We're now sunny, and we are at 80.

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1: Harper Grace, if Daddy says no. Iowa's best country, Kicks 101.1. College graduates, how ready are you for the world? And managers, how do you feel about college graduates? That info next.
0: Ames, Nevada, Huxley, and the rest of Story County. Thank you for making us number one for Iowa's best country, Kicks 101.1.

Hubbard, Dancing in the Country. His new song, Land, was the most added song to country radio yesterday. Here's Tucker Wetmore. He's got the top spot. The Brunette at Kix 101.1.

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0: here at Iowa's Best Country, Kicks 101.1 for recreational use only, the album. Here's Blake Shelton, Let Him In Anyway. 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

0: Dandelion. Ella Langley. Be heard, Iowa's Best Country Kicks 101.1 graduates. Are you ready? Ready for the real world, college graduates? A Gallup poll reveals that 93% of recent college grads feel that they're prepared for the job world. Meanwhile, 54% of employers agree. 70% of employers say recent grads need significant additional training. Meanwhile, students say they believe their degrees are enough to make them walk right into a job. Yeah. Meanwhile, 50% of hiring managers say recent college graduates lack motivation. 46% of hiring managers say recent college graduates lack professionalism. 39% of managers say recent college grads have poor communication skills. So, who's right? Who's wrong on this one, right? High expectations. Just remember that if you're going to school, make sure it's something that you can use for the rest of your life. And, otherwise, there's always trades. Always going to need plumbers and electricians, welders, HVAC people. I'm just letting you know that. Iowa's Best Country Kicks 101.1.
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0: 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You want to be somewhere where it's nice and warm and maybe a little bit of a breeze going through. Well, winds will be out of the northwest about 5 miles an hour. 89 for our high today. Overnight low of 61. Again, winds out of the east around 5 miles an hour. So I'm just thinking about, should I open the windows tonight? Or anyway. And then tomorrow, lots of sunshine with a high of 85 and winds again out of the east at 8 to 15 miles an hour. So might be a nice day to do some laundry, hang it outside, let that sun do its thing. Tama's 80, 79 in Nevada, 80 in Hubbard, and now 81 at Kix 101.1.

Allie Green, Change My Mind. Iowa's Best Country Kicks 101.1. You hear about this mansion made of bottles and cans? I'll tell you more about that coming up. Here's Hudson Westbrook, House Again.

0: Oh, I got those good times and tan lines, and I know you got those tan lines. Not necessarily from being on the beach, but mowing yards. Seen a lot of tan lines, especially, you know, if you're out mowing. Remember the sunscreen. Today is flip-flop day. National flip-flop day, I guess. Also, National Grape Popsicle Day. I know Zach mentioned earlier, Zach Tomish, that is, that grape popsicles are his favorite. Any cherry, I love cherry. Oh, root beer. Probably root beer is my all-time favorite because it just brings me back to so many things. Also, as I mentioned before, sunscreen day. Did you know that Pyrex was invented? A patent was issued today in 1919. Masking tape was patented in 1930. 1933, Three Little Pigs. Remember that nursery rhyme? Yeah, it's been a while, haven't you? Think about that. And the Golden Gate Bridge opened today in 1937. Some of the things that happened on this day, which is May 27th, the 147th day of the year, 218 days remaining until the end of the year. We're now 25 days away from Father's Day. Just letting you know. Iowa's Best Country, Kicks 101.1.
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0: say so. Dan and Shay say so at Kix 101.1. I'll be honest with you, on the Kix app, sometimes we get a lot of thumbs down for Dan and Shay's songs, but this one, I'm glad to say and happy to say, are getting thumbs up, as it should. Say so. Iowa's Best Country, Kix 101.1. Okay, so you recycle, right? Recycle cans and old tires and bottles. And what do you do with all those? Well, a Colorado Springs mansion made out of 15,000 tires, aluminum cans, glass bottles, and mud is now listed for $1.3 million. I've got the pictures of it and the link to it on my Facebook page. It's amazing what this house looks like. The property handcrafted in 1997, and it took about 3 years to build. The owners did it themselves. The next buyer, the real estate agent says, will be someone who wants to feel connected to nature. No kidding. If you got $1.3 million, you just want to drop on a house like that, there you go. There's your new house.
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12: 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Downtown Marshalltown since 1898. 89 for the high today with sunshine. Clear tonight, 61. Tomorrow, a high of 85. If there's any saving grace to this, I was looking at the dew points because that's really what determines, you know, the humidity level. 57. So that's pretty nice. Pretty nice. Winds out of the north at 5 miles an hour. Right now, we've got temperatures in the 80s. Sully's 80, 81 Pella, 81 in Tama, and 82 at Kix 101.1.

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0: 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High today of 89 degrees with sunshine, 61 the overnight low, and tomorrow a high of 85. Unions, 83. Grinnell is at 83. Radcliffe's 82. It's sunny and 83 at Kicks.

0: Iowa's Best Country Kicks 101.1. What a special song that is, Lady, from Brett Young. That is his daughter's heartbeat in vitro. I know. I told you it was pretty special. Iowa's Best Country Kicks 101.1. We've got Kicks Clash coming up during Doris Day's Country Cafe. It is OPA Day for Kicks Clash. 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

0: One of the best kept secrets in country music. His fans know him. Cody Jinks. And Found, a Kix 101.1 from his album In My Blood. Well, calling all Fair Queen and Little Princess applications, Central Iowa Fairgrounds, come and join the fun, make new friends, experience new things, and just have fun. 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And if you want to experience that, by all means, do it. Yeah, go to the Central Iowa Fairgrounds website and fill out that application and be part of the Central Iowa Fair. 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
1: 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Dr. Westmeyer, we know patients sometimes wait a while in the ER before receiving care. What's going on behind the scenes?
2: Yes. This happens in all emergency departments for various reasons. I've said this before, and I'd like to say it again. Please don't assume our teams don't care or understand the nature of someone's pain or frustration. We absolutely do care. We chose emergency medicine so we could help people on their worst days. If someone is waiting for care, it's because we're busy. That said, there are a number of good reasons why some people must wait. There's something we call triaging. That's when we see patients according to how life-threatening or serious their situations may be. The ER is not a first-come, first-served process, so things like heart attacks and strokes often take priority. And don't forget about patients who may have entered the back of the ER by an ambulance. We are a very busy ER, and we see many of these situations. Finally, the number of patients seeking ER care is unpredictable. That's just the nature of emergencies. We do appreciate everyone's patience and grace when the ER gets busy. I promise we're doing our best to provide the best and most timely care.
1: That is good to know, Dr. Westmeyer. If an injury or medical situation isn't too severe, our listeners should probably be seen by primary care, urgent care, or virtual care.
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10: 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Sully is 82, Pella is 83. It's sunny and 83 at Kix 101.1 with Clay Walker.

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1: A former New Dish at Noon, Son of Jolene Bells featuring Dolly Parton and Clay Walkers, If I Could Make a Living. 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
2: Thanks, Doris, and happy National Flip-Flop Day. The Iowa Democratic Party leaders have developed a new plan for the 2028 Iowa caucuses, hoping national party leaders will put Iowa back in a leadoff position for the next presidential election. Radio Iowa's O.K. Henderson reports.
3: In an interview with the Des Moines Register, Iowa Democratic Party Chair Rita Hart indicated two big changes. All participants will indicate their presidential preferences on paper, just like Iowa Republicans do in their caucuses.

0: Hart also told the Register the party can no longer restrict participation to one cold night and will propose an early voting system so Democrats can indicate their presidential preferences by mail.
1: Iowa Democrats will present these ideas at a meeting of National Democrats that starts today in Washington, D.C. Iowa Lottery CEO Matt Strawn is leaving to take over as the president and CEO of the West Des Moines marketing and communication firm Strategic America. The Iowa Lottery set sales records during his tenure, and Strawn says it's all due to the people he worked with.
2: It's been an amazing experience helping the Iowa Lottery tell its story, the value proposition, so Iowans understand that it's good causes like the Iowa Veterans Trust Fund that get funded when you responsibly play the lottery.
1: Strawn became the third person to lead the lottery when he took over in 2019, and he'll be taking over at Strategic America on June 8th. Iowans with concerns about water quality and its impact on health have a new resource as the Polk County Health Department is launching a Know Your Water, Know Your Health campaign. 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I put a direct link at kixweb.com. 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
7: 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July beans up 2.5 at 1188.5. August beans up 3.25 at 1188.25. Corn is down. Unfund and technical selling. July corn down 2.5 at 455. September corn down 1.75 at 462.5. The wheat complex is mostly lower. Live and feeder cattle are up, waiting for direct business. June live's up 315 at 251.37. August feeders up 607 at 355.25. Hogs are mixed on spread trade. June lean hogs up 102 at 97.15. July lean hogs up 170 at 101.82. I'm Megan Grebner for Brownfield.
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7: 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For today, sunshine will warm up to 89. Yeah, feeling we're going to hit 90, just saying. 61, the overnight low, and 85 for the high tomorrow. Grinnell's at 84, Des Moines 84. It's sunny and 85 already here at Kix.
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1: 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All you have to say is, Opa! Looking for contestants 1 and 2 right now, 1-800-753-6101. I will ask four questions. Whoever gets the most right is going to win that $25 gift certificate from Opa!
0: Four questions, one winner.

0: 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We're playing Kix Clash today, brought to you by Opa Mediterranean Grill. 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Who is this?
1: This is Lynn.
0: Hi, Lynn. You're contestant number one. Stand by. Kix 101.1. Who is this?
2: Hi, this is Johnny.
0: Hi, Johnny. You and Lynn are going head-to-head today to play Kix Clash. You guys ready?
1: Yes.
0: All right, Lynn, question number one is multiple choice. How many eyes does a honeybee have? Two, four, or five?
1: Four.
0: Nope. Johnny, how many eyes does a honeybee have? Two or five?
2: I'm going to say, no, I'm wrong, two.
0: You're right, you're wrong. It's five. Two big compound eyes and three smaller simple eyes on the top of their head. Who knew?
2: Yay.
0: Question number two, Johnny. Why do fireflies light up?
2: I got no idea.
0: Got no idea? Okay. Lynn, why do fireflies light up?
1: For heat?
0: No. They light up to attract mates and communicate to each other. Question number three. Lynn, goes to you. What's the fastest land animal? It's multiple choice. Elephant, ostrich, or cheetah?
1: Cheetah.
0: That's right. Johnny, question number four, multiple choice. What fruit is known as nature's candy? Strawberries, watermelon, or cucumbers?
2: Strawberry.
0: Nope. Lynn, is it watermelon or cucumbers?
1: Watermelon.
0: It is watermelon. With two right today, Lynn, you are my winner. Lynn, you've got that $25 gift certificate to Opa Mediterranean Grill.
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0: Lynn, who made you a winner?
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0: Congratulations to Lynn from Marshalltown. She knew that nature's candy is watermelon, 92% water, and super sweet. Oh, yes. Here's Shane Proffitt. Long live country, Kix 101.1.

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was Best Country Kicks 101.1. You know, when you hear a song for the first time and you know it's something really special, that was the case with that song from Ella Langley, Choosing Texas. This song is one of the songs in the top kicks at six this week. One for the road, it's Preston Cooper, Kicks 101.1.

0: is Best Country Kicks 101.1 Preston Cooper and One for the Road. Well, the question that I put on our Facebook fan page today has to do with side hustles. It turns out that about 33% of people now have a side hustle and make an average about $1,200 a month from that job. Some side hustles, top ones, include food and grocery delivery. Oh, okay. Yeah. Also, ride sharing, babysitting, pet sitting, industry consulting, tutoring, or teaching, fitness instruction, commercial resale, content and media activities, and home improvement services. And, of course, there's lots of crafts and vendors. You know, you go to a vendor show like what Ashley had on Saturday, and you're seeing a lot of side hustles there. For me, one of my favorite side hustles had to be, it's been, oh, golly, quite a few years ago now, I worked at Swift's Greenhouse and worked in the planting area, and it was just so much fun. I loved it. It was great. Maybe it's because I was able to get my hands back in dirt again, and I learned a lot of stuff, and it was just a fun thing. Also, years ago, I worked in a candy factory. Yes, a candy factory where we could eat as much candy as we wanted to. One of those. Obviously, they did that for the reason, because they knew that once we got tired of the candy, we wouldn't be eating it anymore. And they were absolutely right. Doris Day's Country Cafe today brought to you by Isle of Green Garden Center. Getting your hands in the dirt, right? Open Monday through Sunday. 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

0: That's my lemonade song. Luke Combs and Be By You at Iowa's Best Country, Kicks 101.1. I explained that yesterday, but it's just a song that makes you just want to feel like you're sitting under a tree with a glass of lemonade and it's summertime. It's just beautiful, cool breeze and everything else. So, Be By You. That's where I want to be. By you. Iowa's Best Country, Kicks 101.1. 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
11: 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Today, a high of 89 degrees with sunshine, 61 the overnight low, and 85 for the high tomorrow. 86 in Des Moines. 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
1: It feels like a party, all right. A summer party, low cash. It kicks with a 1.1-year dessert today on the cafe. NHS, it kicks off the 1 o'clock hour with Get Along. We got Ride, Ride, Ride from George Burge and Luke Bryan, too.
0: Tama, Toledo, Gilbert, and the rest of Central Iowa. Thank you for making us number one for Iowa's best country. 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

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Get Along from Kenny Chesney. 87 with George Burge and Luke Bryan. 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

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I shared a reel with Alex singing this song to his mom. 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

0: Cook, the hell you are. Iowa's best country kicks 101.1. We're back on Alexa. Oh, yes, we are. And you're wondering, well, how does that work? Well, obviously you have to have Alexa. 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And then, anytime after that, say, Alexa, open the Kix 101.1 skill, and there you go. 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Did you see about the dog that walked across the stage with graduation recipients of veterinarian degrees? In Ames, of course, Iowa State. Honey is the dog's name. Honey got hit by a car in Des Moines. The owner couldn't afford the vet bills, but the veterinary students were able to help Honey. Stabilized her, fixed her fractures, and nursed her back to health. And Honey walked across the stage with them at their commencement ceremony. And Honey's final weeks of rehab, and she'll be good as new. Thanks to those veterinary students. And thank you, Iowa State. You guys are amazing over there. Iowa's Best Country, Kix 101.1.
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0: 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Well, there's lots of sunshine today and a high about 89 degrees. Let me see if they're going to update that. Nope, they're still saying 89. They're being conservative. 61 the overnight low and 86 for the high tomorrow. Let's see what the temperatures are. 87 in Radcliffe, 85 in Sully, and it is 87 at Kix 101.1.

Zach Top, South of Sanity at Iowa's Best Country Kicks 101.1. Also, one of the songs in the top kicks at 6. A lot of things going on this afternoon. I'll share with you some of them in just a few moments. Here's

0: John Morgan and Kid Myself at Kix 101.1. Well, it turns out that our Kix Critter of the Week is a kid himself. Okay, 7-month-old kitten by the name of Dave. Now, Dave has a very interesting color, and I love his ear tufts. They're just so cute, and his eyes, and just, he's 7 months old. He's a kitten, so if you would like to make Dave your own, his adoption fee for this week only, Dave the Cat, kitten, is just $25 at the Animal Rescue League in Marshalltown. 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Well, I'm looking at my Facebook page, looking at things that are going to be happening today. Looks like we got a hot and happening day and hot weather and lots of happenings. Rev Up Downtown, the Marshalltown Speedway, teaming up with the Marshalltown Central Business District for Rev Up Downtown. That starts this afternoon. Also, the second annual Iowa Veterans Home Car Show is this afternoon. And, of course, Wednesdays and Saturdays, you've got Farmers Market, the Cartwright Wednesday Evening Farmers Market, which is always something just to good and just to go to and just see what's going on there. Also, tonight is the second of two open houses for the Reimagine Marshalltown. The evening session starting at 5:30 and going on, 5 and then going until 6:30 tonight at the Veterans Memorial Coliseum. So if you have any questions about what's going on downtown, and there's a lot of stuff going downtown, especially, of course, we're talking about construction, you can go to that event. It's free and open to you. Iowa's Best Country, Kix 101.1.
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1: From his album Resurrection, Eric Lee Bedingfield and Too Much Lonesome at Kix 101.1. You want to be scared? You want to go to a movie? It just like totally freaks you out. There's a lot of screaming and some bloody violent images. Well, Backrooms is the movie for you. It's rated R, and Jonathan's going to tell you about it during the drive at 5 at the movies on Thursday, brought to you by North Grand Cinema in Ames. 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So all you need to do after you sign up is just wait for your phone to ring. It's that easy. Our number is 641-753-6101. Yeah, so don't do one of those, oh, I don't know this number. Yeah, you do. Yeah, you do. Iowa's Best Country Kicks 101.1. Congratulations to Lynn from Marshalltown. She picked up the $25 gift certificate from Opa Mediterranean Grill, playing Kicks Clash tomorrow. 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
3: 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Nothing new in the forecast. If you like warm weather, sunshine, this is your day. 89 for the high, 61 the overnight low, 86 for the high tomorrow. 86 in Sully, it's 88 in Pella. It's sunny and 87 at Kix 101.1.

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4: 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Bailey Zimmerman on the way. 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

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It's beautiful outside. Time to get the motorcycle out. 88 degrees, sunny skies at the Kicks studios with Low Cash on your radio. 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

Iowa's Best Country Kicks 101.1. Jonathan Knight, you know, we're back on Alexa. Have you heard yet? All you got to do is say Alexa, enable the Kicks 101.1 skill, and that's all you got to do from there on out. Alexa, open the Kicks 101.1 skill. You're welcome. That's it. You're right here on Iowa's Best Country Kicks 101.1.

0: Iowa's Best Country Kicks 101.1. It's warmer outside. It's beautiful. It's sunny. And yes, I got the motorcycle out and I'm finally on two wheels. Oh, so digging this warmer weather. Big party planned for the 4th of July. Speaking of warmer weather, we're going to talk baseball on the show. Of course, the list, Super Shy Mastermind. And if you go to our Facebook page right now, you're going to find out the Facebook question of the day, at least the one that I posted. You're having a bad day, right? Need to watch a funny flick to feel a little bit better about things? What do you watch? What do you watch to make you feel better after a bad day? Mine has got to be Monty Python and the Holy Grail. If you know, you know. If you don't, you really need to look it up.
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5: You're right. We frequently discuss how to spot symptoms, but the ideal response would be to proactively adapt a healthier lifestyle to avoid a bad outcome. 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Leading the list is quitting smoking. In fact, if you're struggling to stop, you can talk to your primary care physician or provider about help that's available. Beyond that, it's a series of familiar healthy habits, such as eating a diet low in saturated fat, staying active, getting enough sleep, maintaining a healthy weight, and monitoring your cholesterol and blood pressure. You could also consider taking a daily aspirin, but consult your primary care provider or physician about that, as some of those recommendations have changed in recent years.
4: I thank you for this information, Dr. Hemming-Meyer. You're right. Many of us have an opportunity to adopt healthy habits and avoid something life-changing like a heart attack.
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0: 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Weatherology meteorologist Derek Dahlman says continued sunny for the rest of the afternoon and pretty warm out there. Clear and 61 overnight. Tomorrow, sunshine and 85. Right now, 87 in Ziering and Conrad, 88 at the Kix Studios with Lainey Wilson next, where you hear Iowa's Best Country.

Iowa's Best Country Kicks 101.1. The U.S. World Cup roster's out. Includes the biggest names in U.S. men's soccer. Like, well, I don't know any of the names of U.S. men's soccer. What are you laughing at? That's not funny. I don't watch soccer, man. Leave me alone. I'm an only child.

0: 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It's cheaper than therapy.
1: 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I read the emails and I post them to our Facebook page, and you get to read them and comment on them if you'd like. Let me know how I'm doing. If I'm getting it right, if I'm getting it wrong, I want to know. We're always trying to find some help. Today's email from Kix Country reads like this. Dear Jonathan, my husband and I went to his boss's Memorial Day cookout. He and I got into an argument on the way home because he introduced me at the party as his hot wife. I told him that's demeaning. Made me feel as though I'm nothing more than an attractive airhead. All right. I'm sure other women can relate. He disagrees. He says he has nothing to apologize for because, well, the term was meant as a compliment and not an insult. I feel differently. Should he apologize? Is hot wife an insulting term? Well, he could have said, this is my tax write-off, so-and-so. I mean, it could have been worse. But I think it was meant as a compliment. Kind of, you know. But go to our Facebook page, read what I said. Read the email, read what I said, and let us know how we can improve on that if you have an issue. Remember, always send it to me, Jonathan at KixWeb.com. Dan and Shay is coming up next. For you hear Iowa's Best Country on Kix 101.1.
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0: Iowa's best country takes 101.1. Gary, Stephen Wilson Jr. Wonder if he has an Uncle Gary or something like that. You know what I mean? I mean, writing songs about true life. Jonathan Knight, thank you for having us on this afternoon. Oh, it's like 2:49, like 10 minutes before 3 o'clock. So I'm just sitting at my desk earlier today reading the newspaper like I do. I got my coffee in my hand. You know, I got my house shoes on. I really do. I should take a picture of that for you so you can check it out. Anyway, just kicked back. I was online looking at the, newspaper, I guess you still call it that. Saw some sad news coming out of the Blank Park Zoo. Have you heard about this? Ross, the harbor seal, passed away. Man, they say complications from a veterinary procedure.
1: Okay.
0: Well, wonder what that was. Anyway, my wife and I went to a couple of years ago down there. Seals were honestly one of our favorite parts. It was kind of cool. And, of course, that sky ride over the other animals, some of the animals out there. So we were even talking about riding the motorcycle down there again this summer. So it'd be a heck of a ride. No excuse. No excuse. Just haven't been able to get down there. But I will get back down there. Tons of pictures last time. I'm sure we'll take tons of pictures this time. Just eating away at memory on your phone like it does. Now you'll have to excuse me while I unexpectedly get emotional over a sea puppy with flippers. It's really sad news, man.
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8: 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Weatherology meteorologist Derek Dahlman says continued sunny and warm the rest of this afternoon, clear tonight and 61. Tomorrow, more sunshine. Highs near 85. At this point, I feel a little spoiled, don't you? 89, Urbandale, 86, Newton, and 89 at the Cake Studios with Eli Young Band. 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

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Coming up, Super Shy Mastermind, your chance to win a deluxe car wash. 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
3: 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A deluxe car wash. Today's question, 22% of single women say this is the first thing they check out when viewing a man's dating profile. What is it? 22% of single women say this is the first thing they check out when viewing a man's dating profile. Here's your clue. For some, it's a dating deal breaker. Give me a call if you think you know what it is. 22% of single women say this is the first thing they check out when viewing a man's dating profile. For some, it's a dating deal breaker. 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
3: 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Clear tonight in 61, sunshine in 85 tomorrow. Right now in Kix Country, Albion is 87, 86 Linville, and 89 at the Kix Studios with Jason Aldean next. 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

0: Iowa's Best Country Kicks 101.1. Yep, we're playing Super Shine Mastermind, brought to you by Super Shine Car Wash. They've got two locations in Marshalltown and Ames Northside looking for a winner. 22% of single women say this is the first thing they check out when viewing a man's dating profile. Some say it's a dating deal breaker. What do you think it is? Kicks 101.1. Hi, who's this?
1: Alana.
0: What is your Super Shine Mastermind guess?
1: Is it their birthday? Like to know what their sign is?
0: Their sign? Oh, nope. No, it's not their sign.
1: Zodiac sign?
0: No. I'm a Scorpio, by the way. Just so you know.
1: I'm a Taurus.
0: It's not what I'm looking for, though. Think about it. Call me back.
1: Okay, thank you.
0: Bye-bye. I never understood that stuff. Taurus, Scorpio, I just know that I'll sting you. Anyway, 22% of people, single women actually, say this is the first thing they check out when viewing a man's dating profile. Some say it could be a dating deal breaker. It has nothing to do with his sign or if he has kids or to do with his hair or teeth. So, what else do you think it could be?
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0: Iowa's Best Country Kicks 101.1. 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Question for a deluxe car wash today. 22% of single women say this is the first thing they check out when viewing a man's dating profile. Sometimes for some ladies, it's a dating deal breaker and nothing to do with the hair or teeth. What do you think it is? Kicks 101.1. Hi, who's this?
1: Hey, it's Dennis. How you doing, Jonathan?
0: I'm good, man. What's your Super Shy Mastermind guess?
1: Is it politics?
0: No, it's not.
1: Oh, okay. Cool, man.
0: All right, man. Kicks 101.1. Hi, who's this?
2: Hey, this is Rob.
0: Hey, Rob, what's your Super Shy Mastermind guess?
2: I'm going to say middle name.
0: Middle name? You think they'd be looking at their middle name?
2: Oh, yeah, I did.
0: Okay. Well, 22% of single women say this is the first thing they check out when viewing a man's dating profile.
2: Well, I'm telling you, names carry impact.
0: Okay. Well, it's not today, though.
2: Okay. Thanks.
0: Bye-bye. Oh, that's a good reason, though. I mean, he's not wrong. He's right. But 22% of single women say this is the first thing they check out when viewing a man's dating profile. Let's say this will be my last clue. Maybe you'll get it. Some guys just don't measure up.
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0: Dale Lasser, Iowa's Best Country Kicks 101.1, six-pack summer, celebrating the unofficial start of summer over the weekend. Very cool. We're playing Super Shine Mastermind, brought to you by Super Shine Car Wash. They've got two locations in Marshalltown and Ames North Side. Now, 22% of single women say this is the first thing they check out when viewing a man's dating profile. What is it? Kicks 101.1. Hi, who's this?
1: This is Tasha.
0: Hi, Tasha. What's your Super Shine Mastermind guess?
1: Their height.
0: Their height. That's absolutely correct. So what are you looking for? How tall does he have to be, Tasha? Be truthful.
1: Honestly, I'm only 5 foot, so anything taller than that is good.
0: So 5'1 is good with you?
1: Yeah, as long as they're not shorter than me.
0: All right, Tasha, where are you calling from today?
1: Marshalltown.
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0: All right, Tasha, thanks for having us on. 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

0: That was Best Country Kicks 101.1 Country, and she knows it. And we know it because she drives a big dually. Speaking of duallys and big trucks, gas prices climbing again. So naturally, America has unveiled yet another completely unrealistic money-saving plan. Today's genius claims he now drives everywhere in neutral.
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2: Bro, so what I started doing is I basically stopped using the gas pedal altogether. 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Whole car just vibes downhill, dude. But yeah, like every morning before work, I just like back my car like 3 miles up this giant hill by my apartment. 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Actually, last week I rolled through Burger King at like 8 miles an hour and just yelled my order while I passed by. I was so stoked, dude. Didn't even have to stop. Worker dude just like threw my Whopper through the passenger window, man. It was dutiful. Oh, and I was actually thinking about cutting the bottom of my car out and just sticking my feet out like the Flintstones, but that's for another day, brother.
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9: 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Weatherology meteorologist Eric Dahlman says mostly clear skies overnight tonight, 61, 85 for high tomorrow under sunny skies. And then Friday, mostly sunny, highs near 84. Right now, State Center, it's 87, 89 in Des Moines, and 90 at the Kix Studios with Luke Combs next, where you hear Iowa's best country.
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4: 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Nate Smith featuring Tyler Hubbard. We're going to hear MacArthur. We're going to hear from Brad Paisley. The list at 420. And it just keeps moving on.
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1: Jonathan.
0: Yeah.
1: I just wanted to tell you thanks for being the bearer of bad news. I was listening to you yesterday, and you were talking about Toyota having recalls.
0: Oh, yeah.
1: I called the dealership today, and sure enough, man, the 2023 pickup truck that I paid an exorbitant amount of money for, they're going to replace the engine.
0: Oh, my God, the whole engine.
1: I appreciate you reading that yesterday. I was like, no, that can't be. Yeah, you're right.
0: Oh, boy.

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Coming up on the list, Cody and the Bear. And Frank Sinatra, Old Blue Eyes, a Batman villain? Details coming up in about 6 minutes on Kix 101.1. I ain't

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1: Welcome to The List. I'm Jonathan Knight. Well, Cody Johnson went full mountain man again. 10 days in Alaska chasing grizzlies because apparently room service was too relaxing. He called it the trip of a lifetime, and fans are a little divided. Some say legendary. Others say maybe just buy a souvenir mug next time. Travis Kelce is reportedly adjusting to Taylor Swift's security world. Armored SUVs, armed guards, advanced teams, private entrances. Basically, it's less date night and more Mission Impossible Friendship Bracelet Edition. Travis wants to protect her, but the guys around him are already 10 steps ahead. Megan Maroney says she wants to put the phone down earlier. It's a little bit of an addiction. Well, actually, she says it's less of an addiction and more late night doom scrolling, but we know different, which is kind of what we all say, staring into the glowing rectangle at 12:47 a.m. like it owes us money. And lastly, old Blue Eyes Frank Sinatra reportedly wanted to play the Joker on Adam West's Batman back in the 60s, but Cesar Romero already had the role. Imagine Sinatra as the Joker, though. You know, Gotham would not survive that suit, the swagger, or the finger snaps. Batman would need backup and a lounge act. That's your entertainment news from the Sunset Strip to Nashville's Music Row. I'm Jonathan Knight, and that's The List on Iowa's Best Country, Kix 101.1.
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1: 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Weatherology meteorologist Derek Dahlman says clear skies overnight, starry, starry night, 61 for an overnight low, sunshine tomorrow in 85, sunny Friday in 84. Right now, Kicks Country, well, looks like 88 in Sully, 89 Nevada, 90 at the Kicks Studios. Tucker Wetmore next, where you hear Iowa's best country.

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Trending today, flip-flop day. Etsy sellers are now making flip-flop socks, so just keep your feet warm while your toes still get to hang out. Somewhere we've reached, somehow, have reached that point where socks now come with ventilation holes like a 2003 Pontiac. Oh, don't laugh. You loved your Pontiac. Happy flip-flop day, Kicks 101.1.

0: Gaining ground on Iowa's Best Country Kicks 101.1. I can feel it. Well, America's 250th birthday bash is shaping up pretty good. This looks like the world's largest backyard party so far. The big celebration hits the National Mall in Washington, D.C. around July 4th. Concerts are talking fireworks, military flyovers, giant festival attractions, and performers already being discussed like Flo Rida and country artists like Warren Zeiders and Lee Greenwood. Because, you know, Lee Greenwood's got to show up to show to sing his hit song, right? Expect major coverage on network TV, cable news, and streaming platforms because, you know, we looked at the Super Bowl halftime show and said, hold my ball, Eagle. We got this. At least the music is going to be better, I think.
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0: Iowa's Best Country Kicks 101.1. Ella Langley, be her. Hey, join us tomorrow afternoon during the drive at 5 for At the Movies, brought to you by North Grand Cinema in Ames. In theaters this weekend, Backrooms is just Backrooms. Basically, what happens if it's like if The Shining got stuck inside of an abandoned office building with buzzing lights, endless hallways, absolutely no exits, just screaming panic and enough nightmare fuel to ruin your next trip to Staples. Apparently, this is based off of viral videos on YouTube. It's a bunch of shorts of something like this. Backrooms is rated R. Chitwell Ajinfor and Renee Reinsby star At the Movies. Thursday, tomorrow, 5:40, brought to you by North Grand Cinema in Ames. Hey, Zach, what you got coming up for us at the top of the hour?
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5: 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Weatherology meteorologist Derek Dahlman says clear skies overnight tonight. Look for lows down to 61. Thursday, sunshine 85. Mostly sunny on Friday, kicking off your weekend the right way. 84 for a high. It's 91 right now in Story City, 89 in Bondurant, and crank up the air conditioning. 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
2: Grundy Center, Holland, Conrad, and the rest of Grundy County. 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

0: happy National Flip-Flop Day. Iowans with concerns about water quality and its impact on health have a new resource as the Polk County Health Department is launching a Know Your Water, Know Your Health campaign. Health Department Director Julianne Van Loo says water quality is an important issue that needs transparency.
1: So what's in the water we drink, the air that we breathe, the soil, those were being discussed a lot less, and people just didn't have information about what the risks were or what they can do about it.
0: She says the campaign allows people to stay up to date with ongoing water quality issues, and they can learn how water systems are treated and how water quality impacts recreation and health. I posted a direct link to the campaign at kixweb.com. The Iowa Democratic Party leaders have developed a new plan for the 2028 Iowa caucuses, hoping national party leaders will put Iowa back in a leadoff position for the next presidential election. In an interview with the Des Moines Register, Iowa Democratic Party Chair Rita Hart indicated two big changes will be proposed to answer critics. First, all participants will indicate their presidential preferences on paper, just like Iowa Republicans do. Hart also said the party can no longer restrict participation to one cold night and will propose an early voting system so Democrats can indicate their presidential preferences by mail. The Iowa Democrats presented these ideas at a meeting with National Democrats today in Washington, D.C. The USDA proposes moving a large seed bank for corn from the University of Illinois Urbana-Champaign to the central Iowa city of Ames. Ames is the home of the USDA's North Central Region Plant Introduction Station. There's a concern the move would endanger the climate-controlled 100,000 samples of corn, some of them a century old. USDA officials have not been forthcoming about

0: about the motives for the proposed move, just that it's part of the agency's organizational restructuring. For Iowa's Best Country, Kix 101.1, I'm Zach Tomish.
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3: Kicks Country Weather.
1: Well, it's going to be a beautiful night, but a little chilly maybe. 61 for an overnight low, if that's chilly to you. Clear sky, sunshine tomorrow, and 85, and even another warm day. Friday, mostly sunny, and 84. Kind of the beginning to a beautiful weekend. 90 right now in Radcliffe, 88 Grinnell, and 90 at the Kick Studios. 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Let's go home.
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Iowa's Best Country Kicks 101.1, the Drive at 5. Researchers say it's going to cost us $80 billion to colonize Mars. I don't know about this, folks. If I'm spending that much money to go somewhere, it's going to be Disneyland. That's it.

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0: Iowa's Best Country Kicks 101.1. Fireworks, Kelsey Hart, The Drive at 5. You know, it's warm out there. It's hot out there. The beginning of summer is very close. It is the unofficial beginning of summer, about last weekend, right? So, with that, you know, hot weather brings all kinds of craziness. I just had a phone call. Highway 14 North, road is buckling. Apparently, it is so hot out there. I guess Marshalltown Police Department or maybe even a county sheriff's out there going to probably be rerouting traffic around it, or just be careful if you're going Highway 14 North out of Marshalltown. Looks like that there's an issue out there with the roads. It's going to happen. The other thing to look forward to during the summer is baseball. Field of Dreams in Dyersville, no different. Turning into Iowa's version of Disney World around here for baseball fans here this year. The season kicks off this spring with youth tournaments, then the Iowa Cubs MLB Field of Dreams game, and of course concerts. They got Carrie Underwood and Creed all roll in by summer and fall. So St. Paul Saints versus the Iowa Cubs game scheduled for August. Also in August is the Major League Baseball Field of Dreams game, Twins versus the Phillies. And then thousands of people was going to wander around Cornfield spending $14 on lemonade while Kevin Costner somewhere quietly whispers, "If you build it, they will absolutely overpay for parking." Count me in, man.
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0: 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Weatherology meteorologist Derek Dahlman says continued sunny Thursday, highs near 85. Friday, mostly sunny, 84. Overnight tonight, clear and 61. We'll take it. 89 right now in Ankeny and Iowa Falls. 90 at the Kicks Studios. 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

Iowa's Best Country Kicks 101.1, The Drive at 5. Remember, Highway 14 North. Looks like there's some buckling in the road there, so be careful if you're driving out Highway 14 North going out of Marshalltown. Ooh.

0: Iowa's Best Country Chicks 101.1. Eric Church and Creepin' the Chief himself. You know, this people have, like, iconic looks. Like, Eric Church has his sunglasses. He bet one of his roadies one time at one of his concerts that he could walk around in the crowd. He'd take off his shades. He'd walk around the crowd. He says, "I bet no one recognizes me." And you know what? He was absolutely correct. Walked around the whole concourse, through everything. Nobody recognized him at all. I think he said one lady kind of did, and then was, like, real chill about it. But, yeah. What happens if he takes off his sunglasses? You just wouldn't know him from Adam, I guess. Have you had a chance to play the Kicks Clash yet? Well, it looks like Lynn from Marshalltown played today, and she won a $25 gift certificate to Opa Grill in Marshalltown. We have a different place every day, Monday through Friday. Monday, Smokin' G's. Tuesdays, Whiskey River in Ames and Ankeny, Sweet Caroline's in Ames, or even Founders Irish Pub in Mondrian. That one rotates. And then today was Opa Grill. Tomorrow, Polly Eyes and Grinnell. Big one. People love Polly Eyes and Grinnell. And Fridays, we send you over to Tannen Wine Bar, Small Bites and Craft Beer in Marshalltown. Also a very, very cool place to go. All these places are awesome to eat at, and you can win a $25 gift certificate. All you got to do is answer four questions. Get more right than your competition, which just happens to be another Kicks listener. You could be going. All right? Doris Day fires off those questions during the Country Cafe. The Kicks Clash. 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

0: Blake Shelton on Iowa's Best Country Kicks 101.1. Well, science is at it again, and this time Target is, well, the Target. Anyway, they're rolling out brand new shopping carts nationwide, and honestly, might be the biggest scientific breakthrough since Wi-Fi. Think about it. These new carts promise smoother wheels, bigger cup holders, deeper child seats because they need them, and more room for bulk shopping because, well, we need that, right? Which is great because nothing ruins a Target trip faster than a cart wheel sounding like a dying raccoon halfway through the frozen foods. Think about that, right? Am I right? I'm right, right? Not if you just get Walmart on board, do the same thing. I don't know. I just got to think 6 years developing shopping carts. NASA's got to be furious about that.
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Weatherology meteorologist Derek Dahlman says, well, clear skies overnight tonight. Look for lows down to 61. Sunshine returns tomorrow in 85 and sunny on Friday in 84. Guess what your kid's doing? I'm riding a motorcycle the next couple days. 89 in Tama, Toledo, Boone, 89 and 90 at the Kink Studios with Luke Combs coming up next, where you hear Iowa's Best Country.

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0: Iowa's Best Country Kicks 101.1 found. Cody James. Speaking of found, I found a bag of Doritos in my desk drawer just a minute ago. They were still kind of good. I don't know how old they were, but they were still a little crunchy. Speaking of Doritos, though, these guys have officially decided that boredom from You and I is the enemy and launched a nationwide contest where fans build famous landmarks out of chips. My problem is I wouldn't stop eating them long enough to build things like the Statue of Liberty or the Capitol Building or maybe even the Washington Monument. This is what's being talked about. Made entirely from nacho cheese dust. Doritos. Grand prize. Kind of nice. Either a week's worth of gas for your truck or 250 grand, whichever bankrupts America first.
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0: 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Weatherology meteorologist Eric Dahlman says it's going to be kind of cool tonight. Not chilly, just 61, clear skies. But Thursday and Friday, it's going to be pretty warm. Kind of like today, sunshine both days, 85 tomorrow and 84 on Friday. Looking around Kicks Country, 89 in Conrad, 90 in Ziering, if you can believe that. 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

0: I was best country. Morgan Wallen, last night, on 21 minutes before 7 o'clock, tipping has gotten out of control completely. I saw a video this morning of a woman that said she went to a self-serve frozen yogurt place where she did literally everything herself. She went in, maybe you've been to one of these places, go in, get your cup, pick it up, go over to the ice cream or frozen yogurt, whatever it is, put that in your cup, go over to the tops or the whatever, the stuff you put on top. You do that, you weigh it, you go up to the front. This woman, not only, there was an employee behind the counter, but she went up, put it on the scale. It automatically put a price on the thing. She pulled her debit card out, scanned it, and then it said, how much would you like to tip? This woman's video was all about, are you kidding me? She didn't do anything. She's absolutely no tip. That's kind of like Walmart making me scan my own groceries. You know, bag my own groceries, fight with the barcode scanner for 6 minutes, then act like I should be grateful for the experience. A little crazy. At this point, I don't need a receipt from Walmart anyway. I need direct deposit and a name tag. Maybe even healthcare. That'd be nice.
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0: 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Weatherology meteorologist Derek Dahlman says tonight clear skies and 61. Tomorrow sunshine, highs near 85. Mostly sunny again on Friday, 84 for a high. Right now it's 90 in Story City, 87 in Bonnerant, and 89 at the Kix Studios. Jake Owens is next till tomorrow at 2 with me. 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